0: over 250 traffic violation tickets for speeding, stunting, and equipment violations. Police say they also responded to public order incidents involving large crowds as vehicles performed what they called dangerous and illegal stunts. Members of the Alberta Sheriffs and Blood Tribe Police offered extra support over the weekend. Officials say a review of this year's event will be done to identify any added measures and enforcement that might be needed for future Street Machine weekend events. And this week, the government of Alberta launched its iGaming initiative with nearly two dozen sites now operating in the province. But with it comes a warning from the Better Business Bureau that fake gaming ads continue to plague the industry. My Lethbridge Now, Stan Ashby has more.
1: Scammers are the ultimate opportunists, and the launch of legal online gambling in the province provides scammers an opportunity to try and confuse consumers and have them go to unregulated gambling sites or to straight-ahead fake sites. Wes LaFortune from the Better Business Bureau, serving Alberta and East Kootenay, says the alert has been issued to make people aware that fake ads exist.
2: These often pop up in people's social media feeds. So you'll see an ad for a casino, and often it's either, you know, an illegal site operating off-seas somewhere, or an actual, you know, fake fraud site.
1: LaFortune adds people should not click on the links associated with these ads and verify it's a legitimate gaming site. 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
0: A severe thunderstorm watch is in effect from Environment Canada. Mix of sun and cloud with a high going up to 28. Tonight, there's a 30% chance of showers with a low at 14. Tomorrow, 30% chance of rain with a high of 29. Then on Friday, there's a 40% chance of showers with a high going up to 29.
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13: A severe thunderstorm watch is in effect from Environment Canada. Mix of sun and cloud with a high going up to 28. Tonight, there's a 30% chance of showers with a low at 14. Tomorrow, 30% chance of rain with a high of 29. Then on Friday, there's a 40% chance of showers with a high going up to 29.
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2: 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The first blue budgie wasn't seen until 1878. 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They should always be housed with a buddy. You can tell males and females apart by their cere, an area just above their nostrils. Males have a dark blue cere, and females have a lighter cere, which may be pink, white, or pale blue. Oh, and they can see ultraviolet. They have feathers on their cheeks and the crown of their head that reflect ultraviolet light. They have four types of color-sensing cells in their eyes, where humans only have three. Their eyes are tetrachromatic, like most birds. They have very acute vision in terms of the number of images their brain can process at a time, too. Budgies can register over 150 images per second, compared with the 16 humans are able to register. They can talk. For years, the record of what bird can speak the most words shifted between an African gray parrot and a budgie. Currently, a budgie named Puck from California holds the title for the largest vocabulary of any bird, and he knew how to say a whopping 1,728 words.
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10: 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They should always be housed with a buddy. You can tell males and females apart by their sear, an area just above their nostrils. Males have a dark blue sear, and females have a lighter sear, which may be pink, white, or pale blue. Oh, and they can see ultraviolet. They have feathers on their cheeks and the crown of their head that reflect ultraviolet light. They have 4 types of color-sensing cells in their eyes, where humans only have 3. Their eyes are tetrachromatic, like most birds. They have very acute vision in terms of the number of images their brain can process at a time, too. Budgies can register over 150 images per second, compared with the 16 humans are able to register. They can talk. For years, the record of what bird can speak the most words shifted between an African gray parrot and a budgie. Currently, a budgie named Puck from California holds the title for the largest vocabulary of any bird, and he knew how to say a whopping 1,728 words.
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8: 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They should always be housed with a buddy. You can tell males and females apart by their cere, an area just above their nostrils. Males have a dark blue cere, and females have a lighter cere, which may be pink, white, or pale blue. Oh, and they can see ultraviolet. They have feathers on their cheeks and the crown of their head that reflect ultraviolet light. They have four types of color-sensing cells in their eyes, where humans only have three. Their eyes are tetrachromatic, like most birds. They have very acute vision in terms of the number of images their brain can process at a time, too. Budgies can register over 150 images per second, compared with the 16 humans are able to register. They can talk. 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Currently, a budgie named Puck from California holds the title for the largest vocabulary of any bird, and he knew how to say a whopping 1,728 words.
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1: Good morning. I'm Justin Goulet. The Chinook Regional Hospital Foundation is celebrating a big win. Officials have confirmed that the foundation surpassed its $30 million fundraising goal for the Bringing Hearts Home campaign aimed at improving cardiac care in southern Alberta. The campaign will see a new cardiac care center built at the Lethbridge Hospital. The foundation's CEO, Crystal Elliott, says surpassing the goal is truly special.
2: I am humbled by the community. I'm humbled by the people. I'm humbled by how many individuals, over 1,200 donors to date, have stepped up and in to walk beside us in the journey for Bringing Hearts Home.
1: Yesterday, the foundation celebrated a $500,000 donation by G. Thompson Livestock Co. of Iron Springs. Elliott notes that despite reaching the goal, fundraising will continue through to early 2027. To celebrate meaningful connections while supporting vital programs for older adults in the community, the Lethbridge Senior Citizens Organization has announced the launch of its donor mural campaign. My Lethbridge Now, Stan Ashby, has more.
3: Each contribution for the mural allows donors to feature a photo in honor of a memory of a loved one, commemorate a milestone, or reflect a personal connection to the community. LSCO Executive Director Caitlin Weaver says the mural is more than a fundraising initiative.
4: It's a nice way to create like a legacy for the LSCO. It's also a really great way to feature like the vibrancy of the LSCO. It'll be right in the entrance of the building.
3: Weaver adds the campaign's aim is to raise $35,000 in support of LSCO's programs and services. The mural is expected to be completed this fall or winter. For Vista Radio, I'm Stan Ashby.
1: And the Vulcan RCMP is investigating a case of fraud involving the Rainbow Literacy and Learning Society. It's alleged that the executive director had used the society credit card for personal use and stole over $15,000 from the group last fall. The 58-year-old Vulcan resident faces 8 criminal charges, including fraud and forgery. The suspect no longer works for the society and is set to be in Lethbridge Court on August 19th. Get more local news right to your inbox. All the details are at mylethbridgenow.com. In sports on the diamond last night, the Lethbridge Bulls beat the Saskatoon Berries 10-8. Lethbridge visits the Regina Red Sox tonight. And it'll be Spain against Argentina in the World Cup final on Sunday. Yesterday, Argentina beat England 2-1. That means on Saturday, England will face France for third place.
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1: A mix of sun and cloud with a 30% chance of rain and risk of a thunderstorm this afternoon, high going up to 30. Tonight, 30% chance of showers, low dropping to 15. Tomorrow for your Friday, there's a 60% chance of rain with a high of 28. Then on Saturday, sunshine and a high of 32.
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crazy sky. Love song right here at 94.1. It's Jordan. 6:11, 15 degrees out. It will be a high of, let me see my weather here, 30 today, though there is a chance of showers and thunderstorms at around 2 p.m. We'll talk about that. The way, you know, the Jordan's Walking to Work weather report. We got the Cornstalk Superfan Experience prize pack around 8-ish. We've got lots of things coming up. But first, my best friend's girl, The Cars, right here at 94.1 CJOC.

0: Oh, clapping. Come on. I love a good clap in a song. How you doing? It's Jordan right here at 94.1 CJOC. 6:15, 15 degrees out right now. It will be a bit of a... It's a bit wet the next couple days, though I don't know if it... Did it rain yesterday? There's a problem working in the mornings because, you know, you're up so early and it's... Sometimes it's different weather from what it is in the afternoon. And you have a nap in the afternoon, and I was running around yesterday. I didn't really get to have my nap. I don't think it rained. Anyway, it's supposed to be rainy today. Chance of showers and thunderstorms around 2 p.m. Tomorrow, 28, again, chance of showers. But then the weekend, check this out. 32 on Saturday, sunny. Sunday, 28 and sunny. So hot weekend. Make sure you hydrate, suntan lotion, you know, some Crocs. The whole thing, but it's going to be a nice weekend. Yesterday, oh my gosh, the World Cup final. It's official. It's going to be Argentina versus Spain on Sunday. I talked to you earlier about how I was doing some running around yesterday, and my whole goal was to... Maybe I'd missed the first half of the England versus Argentina game. And so I did. I missed the first half, but I got there for the second half, and then I remembered, oh, I got to get something. So I paused, you know, because you have on demand. I paused the game, went out. It was a little longer than I expected, but I'm like, oh, the game's on pause. Got into my apartment, and the pause had unpaused, and the game had finished, and they're like, England, again, lost. And I was like, ugh. So I'm sorry to all you English fans out there, all you UK England fans, maybe in another 4 years. You got a good one in Jude Bellingham is his name. He's really good. I don't know if Harry Kane will be playing next. Anyway, that's all the soccer knowledge I know. I know Messi's going to be in the finals, though. So that's a big one. He's like the Michael Jordan of soccer, football, whatever you want to call it. This World Cup has been fantastic. I've loved it.
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It's a Southern Alberta staple. It's called the Coaldale Summerfest, happening August 6th through 9th. I'm going to be talking to Clayton and Brooke from the town of Coaldale. Come up and just tell me all about what's going on. It's the hub of fun and entertainment. That's what they're saying, Coaldale Summerfest. This band, I love bands that have city names. We got Chicago. We got Boston. What other names do we got? Do we got a London in there? No, well, we have a Toronto. And this is it. Your Daddy Don't Know, right here at 94.1.

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1: Good morning. I'm Justin Goulet. Thanks to generous donors and the community, the Chinook Regional Hospital Foundation has done it. The foundation has surpassed its $30 million fundraising goal for the Bringing Hearts Home campaign. The program will help bring a new cardiac care center to the Lethbridge Hospital. Chair of the Southern Alberta Cardiac Sciences Advisory Cabinet, Dr. Saye Zilke, says improving cardiac care for patients in Southern Alberta will have a huge impact.
2: This translates into saving lives. It's not about the dollar. It's about the fact that this changes our infrastructure permanently and allows us to provide life-saving services here at home.
1: Yesterday, the foundation celebrated a $500,000 donation by G. Thompson Livestock Co. of Iron Springs. Zilke adds, despite reaching the goal, fundraising will continue through to early 2027. Nominations are open for the 2026 Lethbridge Business Awards. The awards recognize local businesses, entrepreneurs, and organizations for their contributions to the community, with 10 categories highlighting achievements across different industries. Nominations are open until August 31st, with the winners celebrated at the Lethbridge Business Awards Gala on October 22nd. And despite it being the summertime, the city of Lethbridge is planning ahead to the winter. City Council has approved continuing the practice of plowing snow to the right during snow route operations instead of removing

0: it from residential streets. Officials say that approach significantly reduces costs. City data shows plowing costs about $260 per kilometer, compared with roughly $6,800 per kilometer for snow removal. A windrow assistance program will also continue for eligible residents who need help clearing snow from their driveways. Mayor Blaine Higgins says the decision is based on operational experience, resident feedback, and financial analysis. Council will review the program again in 2030. Get more local news right to your inbox. All the details are at mylethbridgenow.com. In sports in Saskatoon last night, the Lethbridge Bulls beat the Saskatoon Berries 10-8. The Bulls visit the Regina Red Sox tonight. And the World Cup finals are all set. It'll be Spain against Argentina on Sunday after Argentina beat England 2-1 yesterday. That means on Saturday, England will face France for third place.
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0: Weather. A mix of sun and cloud with a 30% chance of rain and risk of a thunderstorm this afternoon. High going up to 30. Tonight, 30% chance of showers, low dropping to 15. Tomorrow for your Friday, there's a 60% chance of rain with a high of 28. Then on Saturday, sunshine and a high of 32.
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0: Women League. Don't you want me back? Right here on 94.1 CJOC. It's Jordan. It's your Thursday best day of the week. Yay! Remember, no cooking tonight. Every time I say no cooking tonight, I think of the guess who, no sugar tonight. No cooking tonight, delivery, takeout, or patio if the weather holds up. Patio, anyone? Get a nice cold one. A glass of wine could be cold too. My ex used to put in her red wine ice cubes. That's why she's my ex now. It's going to be 30 today. Because I thought that was, red wine, ice. I think red wine should just be room temperature. 30 today. That's the high. Chance of showers. And this around 2. Thunder! Little thunder. Little AC/DC. Tomorrow's 28. Chance of showers. And then, okay, enough AC/DC. Saturday, though, the weekend's looking spectacular. 32 Saturday. Sunday's 28. Both sunshine all the way through. Boy, oh boy, is it summertime. And so many local events are going on here in southern Alberta, including something that should be in your radar in a couple of weeks. It's happening. It's called the Coaldale Summerfest, going on August 6th through 9th. It's what they're calling a hub of fun and entertainment. I went to it last year. It was so great. Great little community. I was at the, I was hosting the concert. I got burnt. I've learned a whole lesson on a suntan lotion, and it doesn't matter if you're in the shade or not, you can still get burnt. I talked to Clayton from Coaldale, the town of Coaldale. He's the big guy for the Coaldale Summerfest. And he told me all the things going on, including the iconic candy parade where they throw candy at you. Well, that's not Clayton. That's AC/DC. Imagine if I talked to AC/DC. That would be pretty cool. No, here's Clayton telling me about the candy parade.
1: The candy parade flows from all over the region. 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So there's a lot of candy that gets handed out.
0: Just like chocolates, and just don't throw it. Don't hit anybody.
1: All the floats they have walkers that kind of toss the candy to the kids on the side of the road.
0: There you go. 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
1: I'm Tim Parent with Rural Roots Canada. Canadians are sending a clear message to governments as trade talks with the U.S. continue. Protect Canadian agriculture. A new Nanos research survey found 91% of Canadians believe Canada should maintain control over its food supply, while roughly two-thirds want Ottawa to defend dairy farmers and supply management during CUSMA negotiations.
2: The fact that you can get 9 out of every 10 Canadians to agree on anything is actually quite striking. And, support or the level of importance for controlling food sovereignty really cuts across every region of the country.
1: That's Nick Nanos, chief data scientist at Nanos Research. He says heightened trade tensions that put agriculture and food sovereignty front and center for Canadians, even those living far from the farm. The survey also suggests any politicians, either provincially or federally, need to be defending farmers, and should they ignore that, they do so at their own peril.
2: Be careful, don't mess up, because if you do, Canadians will be upset. Not just farmers, Canadians will be upset if you mess up agriculture.
1: I'm Tim Parent with Rural Roots Canada.
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1: Good morning. I'm Justin Goulet. The Chinook Regional Hospital Foundation is celebrating a big win. Officials have confirmed that the foundation surpassed its $30 million fundraising goal for the Bringing Hearts Home campaign aimed at improving cardiac care in southern Alberta. The campaign will see a new cardiac care center built at the Lethbridge Hospital. The foundation's CEO, Crystal Elliott, says surpassing the goal is truly special.
2: I am humbled by the community. I'm humbled by the people. I'm humbled by how many individuals, over 1,200 donors to date, have stepped up and in to walk beside us in the journey for Bringing Hearts Home.
1: Yesterday, the foundation celebrated a $500,000 donation by G. Thompson Livestock Co. of Iron Springs. Elliott notes that despite reaching the goal, fundraising will continue through to early 2027. To celebrate meaningful connections while supporting vital programs for older adults in the community, the Lethbridge Senior Citizens Organization has announced the launch of its donor mural campaign. My Lethbridge Now, Stan Ashby, has more.
3: Each contribution for the mural allows donors to feature a photo in honor of a memory of a loved one, commemorate a milestone, or reflect a personal connection to the community. LSCO Executive Director Caitlin Weaver says the mural is more than a fundraising initiative.
4: It's a nice way to create like a legacy for the LSCO. It's also a really great way to feature like the vibrancy of the LSCO. It'll be right in the entrance of the building.
3: Weaver adds the campaign's aim is to raise $35,000 in support of LSCO's programs and services. The mural is expected to be completed this fall or winter. For Vista Radio, I'm Stan Ashby.
1: And the Vulcan RCMP is investigating a case of fraud involving the Rainbow Literacy and Learning Society. It's alleged that the executive director had used the society credit card for personal use and stole over $15,000 from the group last fall. The 58-year-old Vulcan resident faces 8 criminal charges, including fraud and forgery. The suspect no longer works for the society and is set to be in Lethbridge Court on August 19th. Get more local news right to your inbox. All the details are at mylethbridgenow.com. In sports on the diamond last night, the Lethbridge Bulls beat the Saskatoon Berries 10-8. Lethbridge visits the Regina Red Sox tonight. And it'll be Spain against Argentina in the World Cup final on Sunday. Yesterday, Argentina beat England 2-1. That means on Saturday, England will face France for third place.
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1: A mix of sun and cloud with a 30% chance of rain and risk of a thunderstorm this afternoon, high going up to 30. Tonight, 30% chance of showers, low dropping to 15. Tomorrow for your Friday, there's a 60% chance of rain with a high of 28. Then on Saturday, sunshine and a high of 32.
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How you doing? It's Jordan on the best day of the week, Thursday. Friday's Eve, Friday Junior, whatever you want to call it. Just no cooking tonight. Go to a patio. Get some nachos. Get a nice cold beverage. The weather, maybe it might not be good for a patio. Going to be 30. That's nice for a patio. But a chance of showers and maybe a little this. Chance of showers, first of all. Probably Milli Vanilli. I'm trying to find AC/DC. Chance of showers today, tomorrow as well. Hey, did you hear the big announcement, the big concert that's coming to Lethbridge in November? And today, you can get pre-sale tickets. I'll let you know all about that. Oops, stop you, Milli Vanilli. But first, oh, I love this song, 99 Red Balloons. Nina. Nina, just let me take the call letters, 94.1. CJOC, okay. Now you can go, Nina. Set them free.

0: 99 red balloons. Let them go. Let them go, Nina. Right here on 94.1. CJOC, good morning. On the best day of the week. Whoa, just ended. Just done. She was done with those red balloons. It's Jordan here on 94.1 CJOC. Did I say that already? These mornings are early sometimes. Okay, this has to be on your radar. I don't know if you were listening to the show earlier this week, but I made a big concert announcement. Huge. You're going to want to go to this. Tom Cochran and Amanda Marshall's White Hot Dark Horse Tour is going to be in Lethbridge November 9th at the visitlethbridge.com arena. And today is the day, starting at, what time is it? It says 11 p.m., Thursday, July 16th, where you can get pre-sale tickets, because you know these are going fast. All you got to do is go to visitlethbridgearena.evenue.net and type in the password TARROCK26. A lot of letters there. TAROCK26. I was like, to Justin Goulet the other day, TAROCK, what is that? He goes, of course, it means Tom Amanda Rock 26. So TAROCK 26 is the pre-sale password for you to see this amazing concert. And then in September, Bryan Adams with his Roll with the Punches tour comes here. So many great concerts coming up. CJOC Secret Sound is coming up today, right? You don't have to wait till September, November. It's this hour. Brought to you by Audiology First. Jackpot's at $1,120. My pal Austin called in yesterday, him and his girlfriend, and they guessed it was a coffee frother soundy thingy. Nope, it's not that. So thanks, Austin. It just keeps going up, the jackpot, because of all you out there. So that's coming up. Also, I'm going to talk to, well, I had a little conversation with my buddy. I can call him my buddy now, from Big Sugar Gordy Johnson. He let me in on a little fun fact that he has with Randy Bachman and BTO.
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0: benefit concert he was doing up here in Southern Alberta. And I had to ask him. I had to, because Heated is one of my favorite albums of all time. And one song in particular, I just adore. And it's a cover of a Bachman Turner Overdrive song. And I had to say to him, I said, Gordy, we're pals now. I got to let you in on something. I believe that your version, Big Sugar's version of Let It Ride, is better than BTO's. I still like BTO's. Don't get me wrong. It's still really good. But your version is amazing. And Gordy told me a fun little fact about his version and what Randy Bachman thinks about Let It Ride's, Big Sugar's Let It Ride.
1: How about this, man? The Sadies were out on tour with Randy. They were playing Backing Him Up. And Dallas Good told me that Randy made them learn the Big Sugar version of Let It Ride.
0: I'm telling you.
1: Instead of the BTO version. Randy prefers playing the Big Sugar version.
0: Gordy, it's so good.
1: There is no greater, man, that there is no better feeling than your heroes saying, yeah, no, I like your way better.

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1: Good morning. I'm Justin Goulet. Thanks to generous donors and the community, the Chinook Regional Hospital Foundation has done it. The foundation has surpassed its $30 million fundraising goal for the Bringing Hearts Home campaign. The program will help bring a new cardiac

0: Cardiac Care Center to the Lethbridge Hospital. Chair of the Southern Alberta Cardiac Sciences Advisory Cabinet, Dr. Saye Zilke, says improving cardiac care for patients in Southern Alberta will have a huge impact.
1: This translates into saving lives. It's not about the dollar. It's about the fact that this changes our infrastructure permanently and allows us to provide life-saving services here at home.
0: Yesterday, the foundation celebrated a $500,000 donation by G. Thompson Livestock Co. of Iron Springs. Zilke adds, despite reaching the goal, fundraising will continue through to early 2027. Nominations are open for the 2026 Lethbridge Business Awards. The awards recognize local businesses, entrepreneurs, and organizations for their contributions to the community, with 10 categories highlighting achievements across different industries. Nominations are open until August 31st, with the winners celebrated at the Lethbridge Business Awards Gala on October 22nd. And despite it being the summertime, the city of Lethbridge is planning ahead to the winter. City Council has approved continuing the practice of plowing snow to the right during snow route operations instead of removing it from residential streets. Officials say that approach significantly reduces costs. City data shows plowing costs about $260 per kilometer, compared with roughly $6,800 per kilometer for snow removal. A windrow assistance program will also continue for eligible residents who need help clearing snow from their driveways. Mayor Blaine Higgins says the decision is based on operational experience, resident feedback, and financial analysis. Council will review the program again in 2030. Get more local news right to your inbox. All the details are at mylethbridgenow.com. In sports in Saskatoon last night, the Lethbridge Bulls beat the Saskatoon Berries 10-8. The Bulls visit the Regina Red Sox tonight. And the World Cup finals are all set. It'll be Spain against Argentina on Sunday after Argentina beat England 2-1 yesterday. That means on Saturday, England will face France for third place.
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3: 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And corn is up $1 at $3.08 per metric ton. In the milling wheat market, September Minneapolis futures are up 27 cents at $6.85, with local hard red spring bid for July movement at $8.50 per bushel. In the oil seeds, November canola futures climbed 16.10 at $7.89.50 per ton or $17.91 per bushel. And in the pulse markets, nearby red lentil prices are flat at 23 cents per pound and yellow peas remain at $7.75. Looking at cattle, August live cattle futures are down 205 at $229.38 per hundredweight. 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
0: A mix of sun and cloud with a 30% chance of rain and risk of a thunderstorm this afternoon. High going up to 30. Tonight, 30% chance of showers, low dropping to 15. Tomorrow for your Friday, there's a 60% chance of rain with a high of 28. Then on Saturday, sunshine and a high of 32.
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be amazing. In Excess. They should be in the Rock and Roll Hall of Fame. They really should. Next year. How you doing? It's Jordan. Good morning. 7:36. And you know what that means. When it's 7:36-ish, that's when I look for a CJOC secret sound contestant. I keep forgetting this week to say the caller. It's my first week back from summer vacation. So I'm going to say it right now. Caller number 5. Okay. If you want to give it a shot, give me a call on the CJOC secret sound brought to you by Audiology First hotline. 403-388-4646. Call me right now. But first, let's wait a second. Oh, can we play a little Zeppelin? Why am I asking? We're playing it right now.

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1: It sure is, because of that loud, dramatic music, and I always forget to turn down my headphones, and it just scares me almost 70% of the time. 30% is okay, but now it's hard for me to hear. How you doing? It's Jordan. And, okay, what am I talking about? CJC Secret Sound brought to you by Audiology First. Sorry, it just scared me. It was really loud. Jackpot is at $1,120. Can you believe it? It's got up there. I told you it would be around for a while. I asked for caller number 5. Hi, caller number 5.
2: Hi.
1: Whoa. Who am I speaking with?
2: Denise.
1: Lots of energy this morning.
2: Yeah, I'm excited.
1: You're excited. Lots of people get nervous. Don't be nervous.
2: Okay.
1: Well, you're excited and nervous, or just excited?
2: Just excited.
1: Okay. So I'm turning down this dramatic music for you that threw me off just 20 seconds ago. Are you ready to guess?
2: I'm ready.
1: What do you think, Denise?
2: I'm thinking, is it an aerosol spray can, like when you're spraying your hair?
1: Okay, this is going to be my next secret sound. Do the sound effect again.
2: Yeah.
1: Do the sound that you just did. Hairspray. Hairspray, right?
2: Yeah.
1: Let me see. Survey says. Oh, Denise. But you know what? That was fun. Do the sound effect again. Okay, I'm recording that. That's going to be.
2: Okay,
1: thank you, Denise.
2: All right, thanks.
1: Thank you. Bye-bye. Again, thanks, Denise, for that incredible sound effect. Also, jackpot's now at $1,140. Will it ever be guessed? I don't think so.
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0: Doubt. Just a Girl right here on 94.1 CJOC. Here's the spaceship sound. Bye. Bye, aliens. Okay, 748, 19 degrees out right now. It's going to be a high of 30 with a chance of showers and thunderstorms around 2 p.m. Okay. Friday, tomorrow's 28. Again, some showers, but then the weekend's looking incredible. Saturday's 32. Sunday's 28. Sunshine all the way through a sun run. Gonna be amazing. Just wear some sunscreen, hydrate, little hat, put on your best Crocs and shorts, and just go out there and have fun in this great weather eventually. Hollywood Minute-ish is coming up in about an hour-ish. Justin Goulet is gonna be in for the Jordan and Justin Power Hour, of course. Where's my sound effect? And it's going to be the movie review show, or the review show, because The Odyssey comes out tomorrow, the big Christopher Nolan film with Matt Damon. And the reviews are in for that because it premieres tomorrow. And then there's a new Will Ferrell comedy out that is on, like, premieres today on Netflix that has the reviews out. And they kind of surprise me a little bit, the reviews for that. What else? Oh my gosh, how can I forget? Of course, we're giving away the Super Fan Experience Fan Prize Pack for Cornstalk 2026, where you can win a pair of three-day passes, two concert tees, and a chance to meet one of the incredible artists that will be at Cornstalk this year. All you got to do is play Cornstalk or Woodstock. That's coming up around 8:10-ish. Oh, so much fun coming up the next hour.
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1: Good morning. I'm Justin Goulet. The Chinook Regional Hospital Foundation is celebrating a big win. Officials have confirmed that the foundation surpassed its $30 million fundraising goal for the Bringing Hearts Home campaign aimed at improving cardiac care in southern Alberta. The campaign will see a new cardiac care center built at the Lethbridge Hospital. The foundation's CEO, Crystal Elliott, says surpassing the goal is truly special.
2: I am humbled by the community. I'm humbled by the people. I'm humbled by how many individuals, over 1,200 donors to date, have stepped up and in to walk beside us in the journey for Bringing Hearts Home.
1: Yesterday, the foundation celebrated a $500,000 donation by G. Thompson Livestock Co. of Iron Springs. Elliott notes that despite reaching the goal, fundraising will continue through to early 2027. To celebrate meaningful connections while supporting vital programs for older adults in the community, the Lethbridge Senior Citizens Organization has announced the launch of its donor mural campaign. My Lethbridge Now, Stan Ashby, has more.
3: Each contribution for the mural allows donors to feature a photo in honor of a memory of a loved one, commemorate a milestone, or reflect a personal connection to the community. LSCO Executive Director Caitlin Weaver says the mural is more than a fundraising initiative.
4: It's a nice way to create like a legacy for the LSCO. It's also a really great way to feature like the vibrancy of the LSCO. It'll be right in the entrance of the building.
3: Weaver adds the campaign's aim is to raise $35,000 in support of LSCO's programs and services. The mural is expected to be completed this fall or winter. For Vista Radio, I'm Stan Ashby.
1: And the Vulcan RCMP is investigating a case of fraud involving the Rainbow Literacy and Learning Society. It's alleged that the executive director had used the society credit card for personal use and stole over $15,000 from the group last fall. The 58-year-old Vulcan resident faces 8 criminal charges, including fraud and forgery. The suspect no longer works for the society and is set to be in Lethbridge Court on August 19th. Get more local news right to your inbox. All the details are at MyLethbridgeNow.com. In sports, on the diamond last night, the Lethbridge Bulls beat the Saskatoon Berries 10-8. Lethbridge visits the Regina Red Sox tonight. And it'll be Spain against Argentina in the World Cup final on Sunday. Yesterday, Argentina beat England 2-1. That means on Saturday, England will face France for third place.
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1: A mix of sun and cloud with a 30% chance of rain and risk of a thunderstorm this afternoon, high going up to 30. Tonight, 30% chance of showers, low dropping to 15. Tomorrow for your Friday, there's a 60% chance of rain with a high of 28. Then on Saturday, sunshine and a high of 32.
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The Emotions. Right here on 94.1 CJOC. Good morning. Happy best day of the week. Remember, no cooking tonight. Maybe a patio with some nachos and a cold beverage. Okay, you know what time it is. We've been doing this for a couple weeks now. It is time. This is your cue to call for your chance to win the Cornstalk 2026 Superfan Experience Prize Pack. You could win a three-day pass to Cornstalk. That's just good. Just that alone is amazing. But no, no, no. There's more. Two concert tees and a meet and greet with one of the amazing artists performing at Cornstalk 2026. So what you got to do right now is you got to call me. Be caller number three. No, caller number four, okay? Caller number four, because it's Thursday. Work week, 4 or 5 days. Okay. And all you got to do is play Cornstalk or Woodstock. It's a very simple game. I'll try not to screw it up this time. And I don't know if Justin Goulet will be here for the start of the Justin and Jordan. I'm going to say Jordan and Justin Power Hour. My name's first because he's not here. He's on a scooter. Just getting here. Anyways, there might be a lifeline. I don't know. I'll be your lifeline. Call me right now. Here's Len, Steal My Sunshine, right here on 94.1 CJOC.

0: so good. It's about 30 years old, that song. Can you believe it? You want to feel old? Steal My Sunshine's, well, maybe 26, 27. It's almost 30 years old. Great song. How you doing? It's Jordan, 94.1 CJOC. I'm actually here. I had to go to my bench. Justin Goulet's still out here to be a lifeline for the Cornstalk Superfan Experience Prize Pack. How you doing, Stan the Man?
1: I'm doing good,
0: Jordan. Oh, wait,
1: I'm good. I'm doing good, Jordan.
0: People mess with my buttons, and I don't like that, Stan the Man.
1: Good morning.
0: From mylethbridgenow.com, yesterday you talked about a sandcastle story.
1: I did, out of Park Lake this Saturday.
0: There's cheese stuff going on with that.
1: Yeah, you're
0: going
1: to win the big cheese trophy if you're, it's because Crystal Springs is kind of organizing it, Crystal Springs cheese. So, head on down there, make a sandcastle, bring a team, bring yourself.
0: Cheese trophy, you're going to have to... Psst. Put that in the fridge.
1: I know.
0: Show people that. You know what's going on right now. Thanks for coming. It's, by the way, it's no longer the Jordan and Justin Power Hour. It's the Jordan and Stan Power Hour.
1: We have the power.
0: Okay, so we are giving away this amazing prize pack. It is the, we're calling it the Cornstalk 2026 Superfan Experience Prize Pack, where you get a 3-day pass, two of them, two concert tees, and a meet and greet with one of the artists at Cornstalk.
1: That sounds fantastic.
0: All you got to do is play Cornstalk or Woodstock. That's it. Okay, you're going to be a lifeline.
1: All right.
0: You got that?
1: Sounds good.
0: Okay.
1: We got this.
0: I asked for caller number three. Hello, caller number three. Caller number three, you there? Oh, my gosh. Caller number three, are you there? I know all the buttons are pressed good.
2: Yeah, I'm here.
0: Oh. How you doing?
2: Good.
0: Who am I speaking with?
2: Susan,
0: okay, are you ready to play Cornstalk or Woodstock? Your chance to win this super fan prize experience for Cornstalk.
2: Sure.
0: Okay, Stan's here as your lifeline.
1: You got this, Susan. Got this.
0: You got your radio turned way up. That's all I can hear is my voice.
2: Can't hear me though, so who knows?
0: Okay, well, this is going to turn out great. Live radio. Okay, Susan, which festival is held in a town famous for their amazing, amazing corn? Is it Woodstock or Cornstalk?
2: Cornstalk.
0: You don't even want to use your lifeline for that?
2: No.
0: Which one is...
2: Alberta.
0: Stan, what do you think?
1: Yeah, I would have to agree.
0: Because Woodstock is famous for their wood.
1: Exactly. Sure.
0: But Cornstalk is famous for their corn. Susan, woo, you won.
1: Good job, Susan.
0: Yay.
2: Thank you.
0: Thank you, Susan. Okay, you've won a pair of 3-day passes, two concert tees, a meet and greet with one of the artists from Cornstalk. Isn't that incredible?
2: Oh, wow, yeah.
0: So,
2: Colin James, maybe?
0: Okay, yes. Is that who you want to see, Colin James? Is there anybody else?
2: Who else?
0: There's Sass Jordan. There's 5440.
1: Big Rec.
0: Just Colin James. Let's stick with Colin James.
2: No, Nick Gilbert.
0: They're all together. Susan. Yes, of course. And he's going to be there. He's closing out Cornstalk. Thanks, Susan, for all of this. And guess who just showed up? Justin Goulet. Your mic's not going on at all. Don't even try to get the mic.
3: How dare you? How dare you?
0: Susan, stay on the line, okay?
2: Thank you,
0: Susan. All right, listen, we got the Hollywood Minute-ish coming up. Thank you, Stan, the man.
1: Thank you,
0: Somebody's
1: Jordan.
0: Not getting his mic turned on because he was supposed to show up at the thing.
1: Yes.
0: You can hear him laughing. Okay, so much more show coming up. The Jordan and Stan Power Hour. More show coming up.
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0: Well, well, well.
1: Look what the cat dragged in. Is that what they say? No, I'm not putting you on. No,
0: that,
1: I will put you on.
0: That is what they say. Where were you?
2: I was hitting the streets. News is happening all the time, man. I got to do my job. You know, you got to make sure that people get their job done.
1: This is your job. The Jordan and Justin Power Hour. That Stan, the man from My Let's Virginia, how to take over. Well, it's good to have you, buddy.
2: Thank you.
1: Okay. Are you ready for the Hollywood Minute? It's coming up. Not right now.
2: Let's do this thing.
1: You won't say that till the time, but some really good stories. It's going to be the review show.
2: Ooh.
1: Yeah, it's the new Will Ferrell. It's a Netflix comedy series, not movie.
2: Yes, yeah, I've heard about this one.
1: I want to call it The Wolf, but it's not called The Wolf. It's called The Hawk. As we have the reviews for that and talking about just kind of, is Will Ferrell still funny? In The Odyssey with Matt Damon, Tom Holland.
2: Yes.
1: Who else is in it?
2: Zendaya, Anne Hathaway's in it.
1: Weren't they all in Dune?
2: Robert Pattinson. Basically, the entire cast of Dune is in
1: this new Christopher Nolan. I really want to see it.
2: It looks amazing.
1: Early reviews are coming in for that, and amazing celebrity birthdays, of course. So we will get ready for that. But first, here's a throwback. I mean, every song on here is a throwback, but I've wanted to hear this song in a long, long time.
3: In the time.
1: Oh, there he is. Ringo.
2: Ringo.
1: Submarine. We can all sing in the car together.
2: It's a great one.
1: Right here, 94.1 CGOC. 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
1: Good morning, I'm Justin Goulet. Thanks to generous donors and the community, the Chinook Regional Hospital Foundation has done it. The foundation has surpassed its $30 million fundraising goal for the Bringing Hearts Home campaign. The program will help bring a new cardiac care center to the Lethbridge Hospital. Chair of the Southern Alberta Cardiac Sciences Advisory Cabinet, Dr. Saye Zilke, says improving cardiac care for patients in Southern Alberta will have a huge impact.
2: This translates into saving lives. It's not about the dollar, it's about the fact that this changes our infrastructure permanently and allows us to provide life-saving services here at home.
1: Yesterday, the foundation celebrated a $500,000 donation by G. Thompson Livestock Co. of Iron Springs. Zilke adds, despite reaching the goal, fundraising will continue through to early.

0: early 2027. Nominations are open for the 2026 Lethbridge Business Awards. The awards recognize local businesses, entrepreneurs, and organizations for their contributions to the community, with 10 categories highlighting achievements across different industries. Nominations are open until August 31st, with the winners celebrated at the Lethbridge Business Awards Gala on October 22nd. And despite it being the summertime, the city of Lethbridge is planning ahead to the winter. City Council has approved continuing the practice of plowing snow to the right during snow route operations instead of removing it from residential streets. Officials say that approach significantly reduces costs. City data shows plowing costs about $260 per kilometer, compared with roughly $6,800 per kilometer for snow removal. A windrow assistance program will also continue for eligible residents who need help clearing snow from their driveways. Mayor Blaine Higgins says the decision is based on operational experience, resident feedback, and financial analysis. Council will review the program again in 2030. Get more local news right to your inbox. All the details are at mylethbridgenow.com. In sports in Saskatoon last night, the Lethbridge Bulls beat the Saskatoon Berries 10-8. The Bulls visit the Regina Red Sox tonight. And the World Cup finals are all set. It'll be Spain against Argentina on Sunday after Argentina beat England 2-1 yesterday. That means on Saturday, England will face France for third place.
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0: A mix of sun and cloud with a 30% chance of rain and risk of a thunderstorm this afternoon, high going up to 30. Tonight, 30% chance of showers, low dropping to 15. Tomorrow for your Friday, there's a 60% chance of rain with a high of 28. Then on Saturday, sunshine and a high of 32.
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0: this song. So good. Super James, you're singing.
1: I was, but I'm glad you didn't turn the mic on at that moment.
2: But you've got the voice of an angel.
0: He does, though.
2: Yeah. You know, there are some
0: You're
2: songs.
0: Trying to be funny, but
2: no,
0: he does.
2: It's true. Yeah, it's true.
0: He sings, like, is it falsetto?
2: Falsetto's high?
0: Yeah, that's how you sing.
2: Professional.
1: Yeah, I can switch between really high, really low. I don't really have a great middle ground.
0: But you're good, dude. Sometimes I'm like, woo, voice of an angel is right, Justin.
2: Yeah.
0: Hi, it's the Jordan, Justin, and Super James Power Hour right now.
3: Yay!
0: And it is time for the Hollywood Minute-ish, which is, that song is so fitting for this Hollywood Minute-ish because it's pretty much all Will Ferrell.
2: Yeah, it really is. Wait till you hear this and how much Will Ferrell we got for you today.
0: It is incredible. Of course, that song, it was on Talladega Nights, We Belong, yes. Pat Benatar, one of the best endings to a movie ever. Not just comedy.
1: Very much so.
0: Good. It's a car movie. The cars crash. It's Sacha Baron Cohen, Will Ferrell get up, Ricky Bobby, and the guy, and they have to run to the finish line.
2: So funny.
0: And Will Ferrell wins, but the guy's like, that doesn't count at all. But are you ready, Justin Goulet, for the Hollywood Minute-ish?
2: Let's do this thing. So, Jordan, Super James, Will Ferrell, he's got a new Netflix comedy. It tees off, but it hits into the rough.
0: Dad jokes for you. Too young for dad jokes. I keep calling this movie The Wolf for some reason. What's it called?
2: It's called...
0: It's on a movie, too.
2: No, it's a TV series on Netflix, and it's called The Hawk.
0: Unpause.
2: So okay. a different
0: so
2: animal.
0: So what's the reviews? It airs today.
2: Perhaps. Yeah, so it's a golf series, 10 episodes. He plays Lonnie the Hawk Hawkins. He's a washed-up former world number one golfer whose career imploded after a disastrous miss putt at the U.S. Open. That's hilarious.
0: Pause.
2: So it sounds funny.
0: Just talk about, that's the plot to Talladega Nights, just with a golf club.
2: Basically, yeah. It's like okay, semi-pro, well, all these movies.
0: Unpause. What are the reviews?
2: So the reviews are not great. One reviewer gave it a 1 star out of 5. They're saying... Oh my goodness. They're calling it crass, deeply unfunny, and painfully unimaginative.
0: Okay, pause. Is Will Ferrell still funny? Both you two, now.
2: Now? I say yeah. You know what?
1: I want to say yes, but man, with that Sherlock and Holmes one he did, that was a bust.
2: And because I'm torn on that because I love Will Ferrell, but I'm thinking like Talladega Nights, Step Brothers,
0: but that's
2: Anchorman.
0: 20 years ago.
2: Yeah, exactly. Those are older
1: 2000s prime.
2: So current Will Ferrell, I don't know. I still like
0: Will
2: him,
0: Ferrell.
2: But...
0: Okay, let's get some positive out here. Okay, unpause.
2: So positive news for fans of Christopher Nolan, The Odyssey is hitting theaters this weekend, and the reviews are great. 98% on Rotten Tomatoes.
0: He's that that student in your class that just always gets good marks, and you're like, how? Because I like some of his stuff.
2: Me too. I'm hit or miss with Nolan and the Nolan hype train. Because if you're like a super Christopher Nolan fan,
0: Inception, I love the Dark Knight trilogy. But what was that one where things go backwards?
2: Memento.
0: No, things go backwards.
2: Oh, Tenet. Is that Tenet?
0: No.
2: Inception? Things go backwards.
0: It's like a future.
2: Okay, Backdraft? Okay. Like the firefighting movie?
1: No. We're both giving you that look.
0: Okay. Celebrity birthdays.
2: Celebrity birthdays. Well, hey, you know what? Happy birthday, Will Ferrell. Sorry that your show's getting terrible reviews.
1: Awkward.
2: He's 59. Phoebe Cates is 63. Corey Feldman, 55.
0: Hey, Corey!
2: Stuart Copeland of The Police, of course, 74. And Gareth Bale is 37.
0: Oh, poor Will Ferrell. Today's his birthday. His wife comes in with the birthday cake, and probably with the wolf. Or no, what's it called again? The
2: hawk,
0: eagle?
2: The hawk.
1: On the plus, he still looks the same age now that he did 20 years
0: ago. That's why.
1: So he's not doing bad.
0: No, he's not doing bad.
1: Very true.
0: Super James.
1: There's a positive.
0: Guess what?
2: What?
0: That's your Hollywood Minute-ish.
2: Hey!
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6: 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You can tell males and females apart by their cere, an area just above their nostrils. Males have a dark blue cere, and females have a lighter cere, which may be pink, white, white or pale blue. Oh, and they can see ultraviolet. They have feathers on their cheeks and the crown of their head that reflect ultraviolet light. They have four types of color-sensing cells in their eyes, where humans only have three. Their eyes are tetrachromatic, like most birds. They have very acute vision in terms of the number of images their brain can process at a time, too. Budgies can register over 150 images per second, compared with the 16 humans are able to register. They can talk. For years, the record of what bird can speak the most words shifted between an African gray parrot and a budgie. Currently, a budgie named Puck from California holds the title for the largest vocabulary of any bird, and he knew how to say a whopping 1,728 words.
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0: If you didn't hear, that man right there will be in Lethbridge November. And not just him either. It's going to be Tom Cochran and Amanda Marshall for their White Hot Dark Horse tour. 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
1: Ooh.
0: But there is a pre-sale, well, not right now, in about an hour and a half-ish. 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And there's a radio pre-sale password. It's all capitals, T-A-R-O-C-K-26, Tarock, which I had to ask Justin the other day. What does that mean?
1: And he's like, Tom and Amanda?
0: Yeah, I was like, yeah, Tom and Amanda.
2: I would wager that's right.
0: Okay, so, and by the way, I got to apologize for you, Justin Goulet. I should never doubt you. You were right about our Hollywood Minute-ish, the Christopher Nolan movie. It is Tenet.
1: It was, yes.
0: So, win for you.
2: Woo!
0: He knows everything about
1: movies.
0: Have
1: you guys seen Tenet? I haven't seen the movie.
2: I haven't either.
0: I saw it with my kids, and I was like, Christopher Nolan's one of the best filmmakers of all time. Get ready, guys. And I think they were like 30 minutes in, and like we're like looking at me like, what's going on?
1: What is happening? That's what I've heard.
0: Yeah. And they go backwards. Like the people go backwards, and it just looks like he's on a VCR rewinding.
2: He's rewinding everything around him.
0: I'm like, what's good for the special effects? Anyway, don't watch Tenet. But The Odyssey getting great reviews, not the Will Ferrell series. Poor Will Ferrell.
1: Great. Happy birthday, Will Ferrell.
0: like Super James said, he still looks the same as
1: yeah, I think Will Ferrell's doing all right.
0: You're doing okay.
2: Yeah. He has given us many iconic lines to repeat from his other movies.
0: Yes. Cannonball. Yeah. There's not one swimming pool. I don't go out and say breaking news.
1: Same here, yeah.
0: Cannonball.
1: May have everyone's attention.
0: You're perfect. As the newsman, you can do that.
1: I love Anchorman.
0: News.
2: Yeah. So good. Cannonball.
0: Okay, thanks for that. Was the Jordan Justin and cameo by Super James Power Hour. More show coming up.
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1: Good morning, I'm Justin Goulet. The Chinook Regional Hospital Foundation is celebrating a big win. Officials have confirmed that the foundation surpassed its $30 million fundraising goal for the Bringing Hearts Home campaign, aimed at improving cardiac care in southern Alberta. The campaign will see a new cardiac care center built at the Lethbridge Hospital. The foundation's CEO, Crystal Elliott, says surpassing the goal is truly special.
2: I am humbled by the community, I'm humbled by the people, I'm humbled by how many individuals, over 1,200 donors to date, have stepped up and in to walk beside us in the journey for Bringing Hearts Home.
1: Yesterday, the foundation celebrated a $500,000 donation by G. Thompson Livestock Co. of Iron Springs. Elliot notes that despite reaching the goal, fundraising will continue through to early 2027. To celebrate meaningful connections while supporting vital programs for older adults in the community, the Lethbridge Senior Citizens Organization has announced the launch of its donor mural campaign. My Lethbridge Now, Stan Ashby, has more.
3: Each contribution for the mural allows donors to feature a photo in honor of a memory of a loved one, commemorate a milestone, or reflect a personal connection to the community. LSCO Executive Director Caitlin Weaver says the mural is more than a fundraising initiative.
4: It's a nice way to create like a legacy for the LSCO. It's also a really great way to feature like the vibrancy of the LSCO. It'll be right in the entrance of the building.
3: Weaver adds the campaign's aim is to raise $35,000 in support of LSCO's programs and services. The mural is expected to be completed this fall or winter. For Vista Radio, I'm Stan Ashby.
1: And the Vulcan RCMP is investigating a case of fraud involving the Rainbow Literacy and Learning Society. It's alleged that the executive director had used the society credit card for personal use and stole over $15,000 from the group last fall. The 58-year-old Vulcan resident faces 8 criminal charges, including fraud and forgery. The suspect no longer works for the society and is set to be in Lethbridge Court on August 19th. Get more local news right to your inbox. All the details are at MyLethbridgeNow.com. In sports on the diamond last night, the Lethbridge Bulls beat the Saskatoon Berries 10-8. Lethbridge visits the Regina Red Sox tonight. And it'll be Spain against Argentina in the World Cup final on Sunday. Yesterday, Argentina beat England 2-1. That means on Saturday, England will face France for third place.
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1: A mix of sun and cloud with a 30% chance of rain and risk of a thunderstorm this afternoon, high going up to 30. Tonight, 30% chance of showers, low dropping to 15. Tomorrow for your Friday, there's a 60% chance of rain with a high of 28. Then on Saturday, sunshine and a high of 32.
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The Hip, starting off your 9 a.m. soundtrack. Going to be a warm day today. High of 30, but there's chance of showers, thunderstorms around 2 p.m. Tomorrow's a little chance of showers as well, 28. But then the weekend's really nice and warm. 32 on Saturday, Sunday, 28. Sunshine all the way through. This next band, 5440, they're going to be playing Cornstalk in about 8 days. But you can still get some tickets. I'll let you know all the information, where to go on the website, Spider Entertainment. But first, Baby Ran right here on 94.1. CJ.

0: In 8 days, about that, yeah, I think it's 8 days, Cornstalk is going to happen. July 23rd, the Thursday, it's Tuchin Streetheart. And then the Friday, it's the band we just played, 5440. Big Rex, Sass Jordan, Harlequin, Saturdays, Colin James, Honeymoon Suite, Headbins, Nick Gilder, Sweeney Todd. So many amazing acts that are going to be there. If you want tickets, I'm not sure if camping spots are still available, but if you want some more information, you got to go to spiderentertainment.ca.
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0: It's a week away. A week away. Can't believe I'm saying that. It feels like I've been talking about Cornstalk 2026 for forever. I just talked about it. Week today, it starts July 23rd, and Honeymoon Suite, who we just played, will be there. I believe on the Friday. Yes, they'll be in there the Friday. I talked about it earlier. If you want tickets, more information, go to spiderentertainment.ca. There's a lot of things going on. You're probably thinking after Cornstalk, that's it. There's no more summer events taking place that are just fun and amazing. No. I have to intervene. I have to say no. There are great summer events after Cornstalk, including this one that should be on your radar. Coaldale Summerfest. Coaldale Summerfest, August 6th through 9th. That's coming up in a few weeks. Oh my gosh, it's the hub of fun and entertainment. I was there last year. I got burnt, but it was the best time. Great concerts. There's also a candy parade. It's the legendary candy parade. And I talked to Clayton from the town of Coaldale, and he told me all about this candy parade. You won't believe how much candy they're getting.
1: The candy parade flows from all over the region. Businesses, different municipalities, our own town register, and you put a float in, you make it look cool, and then you hand out candy to all the kids. The town alone has purchased like 180,000 pieces of candy, so there's a lot of candy that gets handed out.
0: Just like chocolates, and just don't throw it, don't hit anybody.
1: All the floats they have walkers that kind of toss the candy to the kids on the side.
0: So they got walkers, don't worry. Just keep your eye out. It's like being at a baseball game. You got to watch out for the baseball. The Coaldale Summerfest, legendary candy parade. 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
10: It's your Thursday, the best day of the week, but it's going to be wet. Maybe a little wet. Chance of showers and thunderstorms around 2 p.m. will be a high of 30, though. Tomorrow, Friday's 28. Again, a chance of showers. But then Saturday and Sunday, it's 32, 28. Sunshine on both days.
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0: if there was ever any song that was a cup of coffee, this is the one. Wham! Wake me up before you go. Radio 94.1 CJOC. Great, great, great, great Wham! Documentary. I believe it's on Netflix. Yeah, it's a Wham! Documentary. As I say, it's a George Michael. George Michael in it, but it's such a good. I didn't realize they were only popular. Like, they were a band for only 4 years. I thought it was longer, and then he went solo, and the rest is history. How you doing? It's Jordan here in the new CJOC Arctic Spa Studio, powered by Energy Smart. Okay, it is almost 10 a.m., and that means pre-sale for Tom Cochran and Amanda Marshall's White Hot Dark Horse Tour coming to Lethbridge Monday, November 9th. It's going to be at the visitlethbridge.com arena. So when you go to the presale, go to visitlethbridgearena.com and just put in the presale password, all capitals, TAROCK26. Stands for Tom and Amanda. Rock 26, but they are. And then if you missed that, tickets go on sale tomorrow, Friday. That's it for me today. What a fun show. The CJOC Secret Sound jackpot's at $1,140. It keeps going up. Thank you, Audiology First. Thank you for everybody that's not guessing it right, because somebody's going to win a big amount of money. Carly Kincaid is coming up next. Have the best Thursday, best day of the week, Friday Junior, Friday's Eve. Remember, no cooking tonight. Go to a patio. Get a cold beverage and some nachos. This is my year around this week. I moved here a year ago. And one thing Lethbridge, Southern Alberta has that is amazing are amazing, great nachos. Okay, we'll talk tomorrow. It'll be Friday, and we'll talk then. Cheers.
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I'm Carly Kincaid. Happy pre-Friday. Thank you for being here. Alanis Morissette, hand in my pocket. 94.1 CJOC.

0: sounds fun. 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

is Alana Miles, 94.1 CJOC. Well, have you heard of the term Texiety? I mean, it makes good sense. It does. Texiety. Give it some thought. We're going to talk about what it is and what it does coming up now. Foreigner.

0: Where have all the good people gone? 94.1 CJOC, Sam Roberts. I'm Carly Kincaid. Texiety. Have you heard of this term before? Because it makes a lot of sense. Basically, it's your technology-related worries, and parents are losing 7 hours of sleep a week because of it, equaling 48 nights annually. So things that worry parents in particular when it comes to technology, screen time, social media's impact on self-esteem, and gaming addiction. I want my sleep back.
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12: Chance of showers and 29 today, tomorrow, and then Saturday a chance of showers and 31. So very similar over the next few days.
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0: You're white hot. Can I tell you how excited I am about this show? Tom Cochran and Amanda Marshall, White Hot Dark Horse Tour. 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
3: 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The first blue budgie wasn't seen until 1878. 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They should always be housed with a buddy. You can tell males and females apart by their cere, an area just above their nostrils. Males have a dark blue cere, and females have a lighter cere, which may be pink, white, or pale blue. Oh, and they can see ultraviolet. They have feathers on their cheeks and the crown of their head that reflect ultraviolet light. They have four types of color-sensing cells in their eyes, where humans only have three. Their eyes are tetrachromatic, like most birds. They have very acute vision in terms of the number of images their brain can process at a time, too. Budgies can register over 150 images per second, compared with the 16 humans are able to register. They can talk. For years, the record of what bird can speak the most words shifted between an African gray parrot and a budgie. Currently, a budgie named Puck from California holds the title for the largest vocabulary of any bird, and he knew how to say a whopping 1,728 words.
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Alias, More Than Words Can Say, 94.1 CJOC. How's your morning? I'm Carly Kincaid. Now, here's a question for you, all right? If you see an ant in your house, like in your kitchen or whatever, what's the first thing you want to do? Don't do it. We'll talk about why coming up.

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0: no idea about this, but it makes sense. Okay, what's the first thing you think to do when you see an ant in your house? It's squish it, right? Well, don't do that. An ant biology expert, because there are people that have that job title, an ant biology expert says that squishing ants actually makes your problem way worse, because when you squish it, it releases pheromones that signals other ants in the colony, because we know they're smart, right? Whenever they get that distress signal, worker ants rush over to remove the body, and that starts a whole swarm of things. So don't squish ants.
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0: 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You can text us anytime at 403-388-4646. Just heard from Rennie, who says, there are always ants on my front patio. I've tried to get rid of them and can't. Maybe I've been going about it all wrong. So we were just talking about how the smart ant people say that we shouldn't squish them because it sends off pheromones, and then the other ants come to retrieve the body and you've got a much bigger problem. I mean, I had no idea this was a thing, but I'm kind of intrigued by it.
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3: 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The blues, yellows, whites, and lavenders. The first blue budgie wasn't seen until 1878. Budgies live in large flocks in the wild and truly love and need company. They should always be housed with a buddy. You can tell males and females apart by their sear, an area just above their nostrils. Males have a dark blue sear, and females have a lighter sear, which may be pink, white, or pale blue. Oh, and they can see ultraviolet. They have feathers on their cheeks and the crown of their head that reflect ultraviolet light. They have four types of color-sensing cells in their eyes, where humans only have three. Their eyes are tetrachromatic, like most birds. They have very acute vision in terms of the number of images their brain can process at a time, too. Budgies can register over 150 images per second, compared with the 16 humans are able to register. They can talk. For years, the record of what bird can speak the most words shifted between an African gray parrot and a budgie. Currently, a budgie named Puck from California holds the title for the largest vocabulary of any bird, and he knew how to say a whopping 1,728 words.
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5: CJOC. Looking very similar over the next few days. Today, a chance of showers in 29. Same thing tomorrow and Saturday. The only difference, high of 31.
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E6, 94.1 CJOC. You know, our offices are looking really, really swanky. We had them repainted. We didn't even have to do it ourselves. Some really great friends came and did it for us. So a big thank you to Freddy's Paint for the paint that brought it all together, and to Design and Refine Paint Tile Decor for absolutely nailing it. So if you need some sort of an improvement done at your place, not a major reno, but you need some work done, check out Design and Refine today. If you change

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1: I'm Justin Goulet. The Chinook Regional Hospital Foundation is celebrating a big win. Officials have confirmed that the foundation surpassed its $30 million fundraising goal for the Bringing Hearts Home campaign, aimed at improving cardiac care in southern Alberta. The campaign will see a new cardiac care center built at the Lethbridge Hospital. The foundation's CEO, Crystal Elliott, says surpassing the goal is truly special.
2: I am humbled by the community. I'm humbled by the people. I'm humbled by how many individuals, over 1,200 donors to date, have stepped up and in to walk beside us in the journey for Bringing Hearts Home.
1: Yesterday, the foundation celebrated a $500,000 donation by G. Thompson Livestock Co. of Iron Springs. Elliott notes that despite reaching the goal, fundraising will continue through to early 2027. To celebrate meaningful connections while supporting vital programs for older adults in the community, the Lethbridge Senior Citizens Organization has announced the launch of its donor mural campaign. My Lethbridge Now, Stan Ashby, has more.
3: Each contribution for the mural allows donors to feature a photo in honor of a memory of a loved one, commemorate a milestone, or reflect a personal connection to the community. LSCO Executive Director Caitlin Weaver says the mural is more than a fundraising initiative.
4: It's a nice way to create like a legacy for the LSCO. It's also a really great way to feature like the vibrancy of the LSCO. It'll be right in the entrance of the building.
3: Weaver adds the campaign's aim is to raise $35,000 in support of LSCO's programs and services. The mural is expected to be completed this fall or winter. For Vista Radio, I'm Stan Ashby.
1: And the Vulcan RCMP is investigating a case of fraud involving the Rainbow Literacy and Learning Society. It's alleged that the executive director had used the society credit card for personal use and stole over $15,000 from the group last fall. The 58-year-old Vulcan resident faces 8 criminal charges, including fraud and forgery. The suspect no longer works for the society and is set to be in Lethbridge Court on August 19th. Get more local news right to your inbox. All the details are at MyLethbridgeNow.com. In sports on the diamond last night, the Lethbridge Bulls beat the Saskatoon Berries 10-8. Lethbridge visits the Regina Red Sox tonight. And it'll be Spain against Argentina in the World Cup final on Sunday. Yesterday, Argentina beat England 2-1. That means on Saturday, England will face France for third place.
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6: 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In the milling wheat markets, September Minneapolis futures are down 4 cents at $6.79, with local hard red spring bids for July movement at $8.70 per bushel. In the oil seeds, November canola futures lost $5.70 at $7.8670 per ton or $17.84 per bushel. In the pulse markets, nearby red lentils are flat at 23 cents per pound and yellow peas are lower at $7.50 per bushel. In the cattle markets, August live cattle are down $3.57 at $2.2655 per 100 weight. 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
1: A mix of sun and cloud with a 30% chance of rain and risk of a thunderstorm this afternoon, high going up to 30. Tonight, 30% chance of showers, low dropping to 15. Tomorrow for your Friday, there's a 60% chance of rain with a high of 28. Then on Saturday, sunshine and a high of 32.
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7: After 10 days of racing, it all came down to Championship Sunday, where Jamie Labuschagne would become the 2026 Calgary Stampede Rangeland Derby champion. We caught up with Labuschagne and his wife Dana shortly after the win.
8: I don't really know how to describe this feeling. 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
7: Dana, as his wife, who's been by his side through this journey, what has it been like?
9: It's been, you know, it has its ups and downs, and right now we're just feeling absolutely elated. I'm so proud of Jamie, I'm so proud of our horses, and I'm so proud of our team that's surrounding. Everybody stepped up. This is shared amongst everybody, and we are feeling so grateful for everything right now.
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0: There you go. It's Blue Rodeo. Lunchtime, 94.1 CJOC. I'm Carly Kincaid. Hope you packed something good. Now, I don't know about you, but I use my Facebook to find out what people are doing. Has someone gotten married? Has someone gotten divorced? Did their kid graduate? Did they have a kid? Well, so I just opened up my Facebook, and in that split second before it refreshed, I saw a picture that looks like somebody had a baby. I have no idea who it was. So now I'm going to have to try to filter through all my Facebook friends to figure it out, because clearly I need to know.
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2: 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I have $50 Gas King gift cards. 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

0: Bedouin Soundclash, When the Night Feels My Song, 94.1 CJOC. My name is Carly Kincaid. I've got two Shih Tzus, Huey Lewis and Elton John. Elton John is 5. Huey Lewis is 9 months and a bit of a handful, I'm not going to lie. It's like having a toddler in my house all the time. And my kids are no longer toddlers, but I have all sorts of questions about both dogs, to be honest. Well, I can ask Jolene just like you can ask Jolene, and catch the Petwise Minute brought to you by Petland Lethbridge every single day. 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
2: 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These addresses, I got to figure that out. 944 Fifth Avenue North, Gas King. Okay? Yes, that's right. Yes, if you're saying at your radio right now, is this the Gas King top-up? It is. Come by, say hi to me, and you could score yourself a $50 Gas King gift card. Again, 944, that's what I'm going to say, 944 Fifth Avenue North, Gas King. Listen, I know your wallet is probably going to love it, especially when you're at the gas tank. $50 gift card. I love gift cards. 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
0: Chance of showers pretty much at any point over the next few days, so don't be surprised. 29 the high for today and tomorrow, and then Saturday, 31.
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0: Can I tell you how much I love New Kids on the Block? I've seen them in concert so many times. I'm Carly Kincaid. Now, how many group chats are you in? Because we're all in some group chats. Yes, I'm in four. I counted four. And there are some groups that I'm in that maybe there's three of us, but it's not really sort of active. It's just when we need to say something to those other people. But the real active group chats, I'm in four. Well, 35% of people say they have no group chats. I can't even wrap my head around that. 1% say they have over 20. Again, I can't even wrap my head around that.
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2: We are at the 944 Fifth Avenue North Gas King. Yes, that's right. It's the Gas King top up. It's Jordan hanging out. I mean, so many listeners, so many people are ecstatic to get a $50 Gas King card. Who can't use a gift card, especially a gas gift card with the way the gas prices are? 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I've had a Willy Wah, first time ever. It was delicious, Dr. Pepper, though I got a brain freeze. So that's that. Don't forget, keep an eye on the 94.1 CJOC socials to see where the next Gas King top up pops up. Still getting over this brain freeze. 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

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Happy pre-Friday. I'm Carly Kincaid. Now, what age would you consider middle age? It's probably not what you think, and we're going to talk about that coming up. Now, it's Matthew Goodband, 94.1 CJOC.

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0: Rod Stewart, 94.1 CJOC. So what age would you consider mid-age or middle age? It used to be 40 for the longest time because that's kind of the halfway point when you look at the average life expectancy. But things have really changed. There aren't all those 40th birthday parties. There aren't even 50th birthday parties because it's all about lifestyle. It's become more common for women to have children later in life, well into their 40s. The median age of a first-time home buyer has hit 40, and there's less pressure to have it all figured out, even when you're 40. 40 really is the new 30, 30 is the new 20. You know what I'm saying?
1: The home of legendary music, CJOC.
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0: 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I'm Carly Kincaid, and I'm just going to leave this right here.
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0: favorite Gowan song. It's A Criminal Mind. 94.1 CJOC. I'm Carly Kincaid. That's it. That's all for me. I'm out. Thank you for being here. We will do it all over again tomorrow, the Friday edition. We'll head into the weekend together. And I'll leave you with Smashing Pumpkins next.
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just after 2 o'clock here in the CJOC Arctic Spas Energy Smart Studio. We are going to hear from a little CCR, maybe some talking heads. And right now, I hear you can check out anytime you'd like, but you can never leave. It's Hotel California.

0: A little Tal Backman for your CJOC Thursday afternoon. Happy Thursday, my friends. We're so close to the weekend, and by association, I am so close to being on vacation for a week and a half. I can almost taste it. I can feel it in my bones. I am going to relax so hard. But first, we have to make it through today and through tomorrow, but we're going to do it. We're crushing it. We're winning. We're vibing. We're thriving. I hope your day is going as well as mine is. I've got an exciting one coming up. We've got a lot of guests coming into the booth. We've got some great shows to talk about. Oh, man, it is all happening. Thank you for joining me.
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0: And we're picking one winner or one person who is entered out of there who's going to win $100 worth of gift cards to local businesses. 100 birthday, $100, keeping all the money in the community. 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
0: Sunshine, blue skies, 27 degrees here in Lethbridge and surrounding area right now. High of 30 this afternoon. Wind might kick up to about 20 kilometers an hour. Severe thunderstorm watch in effect again for Lethbridge and surrounding area as we drop down to 15 overnight tonight. That's going to last through tomorrow as well with a high of 28. And then sunshine and blue skies for Saturday, Sunday, Monday, Tuesday, and Wednesday. Highs between 26 and 32 degrees.
14: 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Oh, well, we also answer to 94.1 CJOC. 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

coming up in just a few minutes. We're going to check in with what I've got going on over on the CJOC social media accounts. But first, a little Triumph. Here's Magic Power for your Thursday afternoon.

0: The Offspring here on CJOC, that's Come Out and Play. And you should also head on over to the CJOC Facebook, Twitter, Instagram. I'm a little curious. I love weird little touristy, you know, I don't want to say tourist traps, but like tourist destinations like World's Largest Ball of Twine, Gopher Museum, Carriage Museum, World's Largest Pickle. All of those are incredible to me, and I'm going to be doing some driving between here and Interior BC, and I'm curious, what is your favorite niche road trip tourist destination? Give me some suggestions, and if they sound cool enough, I might even stop on by and grab a picture. Like I said, let me know Facebook, Twitter, Instagram, or on the text line 403-388-4646.
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1: I'm Justin Goulet. The Chinook Regional Hospital Foundation is celebrating a big win. Officials have confirmed that the foundation surpassed its $30 million fundraising goal for the Bringing Hearts Home campaign, aimed at improving cardiac care in southern Alberta. The campaign will see a new cardiac care center built at the Lethbridge Hospital. The foundation's CEO, Crystal Elliott, says surpassing the goal is truly special.
2: I am humbled by the community. I'm humbled by the people. I'm humbled by how many individuals, over 1,200 donors to date, have stepped up and in to walk beside us in the journey for Bringing Hearts Home.
1: Yesterday, the foundation celebrated a $500,000 donation by G. Thompson Livestock Co. of Iron Springs. Elliott notes that despite reaching the goal, fundraising will continue through to early 2027. To celebrate meaningful connections while supporting vital programs for older adults in the community, the Lethbridge Senior Citizens Organization has announced the launch of its donor mural campaign. My Lethbridge Now, Stan Ashby, has more.
3: Each contribution for the mural allows donors to feature a photo in honor of a memory of a loved one, commemorate a milestone, or reflect a personal connection to the community. LSCO Executive Director Caitlin Weaver says the mural is more than a fundraising initiative.
4: It's a nice way to create like a legacy for the LSCO. It's also a really great way to feature like the vibrancy of the LSCO. It'll be right in the entrance of the building.
3: Weaver adds the campaign's aim is to raise $35,000 in support of LSCO's programs and services. The mural is expected to be completed this fall or winter. For Vista Radio, I'm Stan Ashby.
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1: Mix of sun and clouds throughout your Thursday with a chance of showers and risk of a thunderstorm, high going up to 30. Tonight, 30% chance of rain with a low at 15. Tomorrow for your Friday, 60% chance of showers and a high of 28. On Saturday, sunshine with a high of 32. Then on Sunday, another sunny day with a high going up to 28.
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just after 3 o'clock here in the CJOC Arctic Spas Energy Smart Studio. We're going to hear from the police, maybe a little Backstreet Boys, and right now we've got the Doors. Here's Love Her Madly for your Thursday afternoon.

0: The Doors for your CJOC afternoon. That's Love Her Madly. And if you head on over to the CJOC, mylethbridgenow.com newsroom, you can find the big headlines that we need to know, like Lethbridge City Council giving a thumbs up to a community safety action plan. The City Council has voted unanimously to adopt a new community safety action plan. Now, the plan is a deliberate shift from where they were trying to like just react to things as they happen. This is a more coordinated citywide approach that just kind of tries to catch things before they become issues, and that, you know, don't commit the city into adding to their operation costs. As they say, an ounce of prevention is worth a pound of cure, right? You can find all the details over at our website, mylethbridgenow.com.
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0: At 3:32 p.m. Mountain Daylight Time Thursday, Environment Canada has issued a tornado warning for southeastern Alberta. Extra care and attention should be exercised in and around the following localities: Warner, Milk River, Riding on Stone Park, Raymond, Stirling and Wrentham. Environment Canada meteorologists are tracking a severe thunderstorm that is possibly producing a tornado. Damaging winds, large hail and locally intense rainfall are also possible. Take cover immediately if threatening weather approaches. 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
1: Glass Tiger, the thin red line for your CJOC Thursday afternoon. Have you seen the announcement that Galbraith School is being replaced? Well, not technically being replaced. I think they're clearing out the entirety of the inside. They're keeping the outside facade because, you know, it's an iconic building here in Lethbridge in southern Alberta from like 1913, something like that. They're gonna replace it with a new school after they work on the insides. That's going to be able to accommodate up to 540 students in grades kindergarten to five. It's part of a big improvement project. I can't wait to see where it goes, and I'm glad that they're keeping the original look of the school because it is, in fact, iconic.
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12: Sunshine, blue skies, some assorted clouds, 30 degrees here in Lethbridge and surrounding area right now. Yellow severe thunderstorm watch in for southern Alberta right now. Chance of a thunderstorm as we drop down to 15 degrees overnight tonight. That's going to last through tomorrow as well with a high of 28. Saturday, Sunday, Monday, Tuesday, Wednesday, we're clearing up and warming up. Sunshine and highs between 26 and 32 degrees.
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Coming up in just a few minutes, I'm going to tell you how to avoid getting a photo radar ticket. But first, we've got a little Max Webster. Here's Let Go the Line for your CJOC afternoon.

0: They say it's a big country here on your CJOC afternoon, and I think that they are in fact right. And if you're driving through this little slice of southern Alberta right now, you probably don't want to get a photo radar ticket now, do you? Photo radar today on Canyon Parkway West and Meadowlark Boulevard North. And don't forget that playground zones also in effect from 7:30 a.m. until 9 p.m. 7 days a week, 365 days per year. A lot of construction going on here in the general southern Alberta area as well. The city of Lethbridge is spinning up wheels on, you know, some graving and paving projects. There's a detour between 2nd and 3rd Avenue around 11th Street. Highway 3 has some work on it. There's 6th Avenue South, a lane reduction. There's also Scenic Drive heading into Whoop Up, reductions in speed limits and lanes as well. If you see anything we need to know about, accidents, incidents, delays, road closures, anything of the sort, give us a call or text when it's safe to do so, 403-388-4646.
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1: I'm Justin Goulet. The Chinook Regional Hospital Foundation is celebrating a big win. Officials have confirmed that the foundation surpassed its $30 million fundraising goal for the Bringing Hearts Home campaign, aimed at improving cardiac care in southern Alberta. The campaign will see a new cardiac care center built at the Lethbridge Hospital. The foundation's CEO, Crystal Elliott, says surpassing the goal is truly special.
2: I am humbled by the community. I'm humbled by the people. I'm humbled by how many individuals, over 1,200 donors to date, have stepped up and in to walk beside us in the journey for Bringing Hearts Home.
1: Yesterday, the foundation celebrated a $500,000 donation by G. Thompson Livestock Co. of Iron Springs. Elliott notes that despite reaching the goal, fundraising will continue through to early 2027. To celebrate meaningful connections while supporting vital programs for older adults in the community, the Lethbridge Senior Citizens Organization has announced the launch of its donor mural campaign. My Lethbridge Now, Stan Ashby, has more.
3: Each contribution for the mural allows donors to feature a photo in honor of a memory of a loved one, commemorate a milestone, or reflect a personal connection to the community. LSCO Executive Director Caitlin Weaver says the mural is more than a fundraising initiative.
4: It's a nice way to create like a legacy for the LSCO. It's also a really great way to feature like the vibrancy of the LSCO. It'll be right in the entrance of the building.
3: Weaver adds the campaign's aim is to raise $35,000 in support of LSCO's programs and services. The mural is expected to be completed this fall or winter. For Vista Radio, I'm Stan Ashby.
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1: Environment Canada has issued an orange tornado watch for Lethbridge and the surrounding area, saying that conditions are favorable for the development of severe thunderstorms, which could produce tornadoes. Otherwise, mix a sun and cloud with a chance of showers and high of 30 for your Thursday. Tonight, 30% chance of rain with a low at 15. Tomorrow, 60% chance of showers with a high of 28. Then on Saturday, sunshine with a high of 32.
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musical formula on CJOC is, well, unique. I mean, come on. 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

Just after 4 o'clock here in the CJOC Arctic Spa's Energy Smart Studio, we're going to hear from Theory of a Dead Man, a little Fleetwood Mac, and we've got a guest in the booth. We'll introduce them in just a few minutes. But first, a little Jesus Jones. Here's Right Here, Right Now.

0: 94.1 CJOC. It's Mike D here in the booth with a guest, which I am always excited for, joined by Jacqueline and Artemis of Lady Grime and the Prairie Scum. They're playing. You know what? I'm not going to spoil where they're playing today, but hey, thanks so much for stopping by today.
1: Thanks for having us, Mike. It's a pleasure to be here.
0: Tell us a little bit about yourself and your music.
1: I'm some rural Ontario roots blended with a little bit of metalcore influence throughout my late years. And now I guess it's some prairie rock.
0: There you go.
1: It's a little bit country, a little bit rock, a little bit folk, a little bit alternative.
0: There we are. So Southern Albertan by way of Ontario. Ontario, right?
1: But exactly.
0: You've been here in Southern Alberta for quite some time, though. Right?
1: Just over a decade now. So I consider Lethbridge home, and I don't plan on leaving ever.
0: Well, there you go. That's what we like to hear. Now, you're prolific around the local scene here, as I recall. You're not just a performer. You do a lot of sound work for a lot of the shows here as well.
1: Yeah, that's correct. I work for a company called Sonic Multimedia, and we do a lot of the production for concerts and corporate events and other AV solutions around town.
0: Hashtag sponsored. And you're going to be playing a show later this afternoon. We're going to tell all the details about Upside Downtown in just a few minutes. But first, we're going to hear a live ditty from you in just a few minutes. What are we going to hear?
1: You're going to hear Maybelline by me, Lady Grime, on 94.1 CJOC.
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6: CJOC Weather. Sunshine, blue skies, 28 degrees, clouds in the distance. Oh, and an orange tornado watch here for much of southern Alberta right now. Risk of a severe thunderstorm as well as we drop down to 15 degrees overnight tonight. More of the same tomorrow with a high of 26 and through Saturday with a high of 32. And then clearing up for Sunday, Monday, Tuesday, Wednesday. Sunshine and highs between 25 and 29 degrees.
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0: 94.1 CJOC, still joined by Lady Grimes, Southern Alberta local legend. Now, you're playing Upside Downtown in like 15 minutes here, as I recall. How did you get involved with that show?
1: I have been involved since the get-go with Sonic Multimedia. Mm-hmm. We've been there providing production from the day one, and we've done it for the past four years, mm-hmm. and it's been one of my favorite events in Lethbridge.
0: It is great. It's like a nice summer staple, 2 months showcasing some incredible artists from across the province. It's at Rotary Square in Casa, 5 to 7, so you've got to go pretty quick before you head on out. Any other upcoming shows, tour dates you've got?
1: I'm chilling for a while here. I've got some tunes that I'm going to do some editing on and hopefully get them released here shortly.
0: Listen for that album release update. As soon as you've got a date, come back in and let us know.
1: Sounds fantastic. See you then, Mike.
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1: I'm Justin Goulet. The Chinook Regional Hospital Foundation is celebrating a big win. Officials have confirmed that the foundation surpassed its $30 million fundraising goal for the Bringing Hearts Home campaign, aimed at improving cardiac care in southern Alberta. The campaign will see a new cardiac care center built at the Lethbridge Hospital. The foundation's CEO, Crystal Elliott, says surpassing the goal is truly special.
2: I am humbled by the community. I'm humbled by the people. I'm humbled by how many individuals, over 1,200 donors to date, have stepped up and in to walk beside us in the journey for Bringing Hearts Home.
1: Yesterday, the foundation celebrated a $500,000 donation by G. Thompson Livestock Co. of Iron Springs. Elliott notes that despite reaching the goal, fundraising will continue through to early 2027. To celebrate meaningful connections while supporting vital programs for older adults in the community, the Lethbridge Senior Citizens Organization has announced the launch of its donor mural campaign. My Lethbridge Now, Stan Ashby, has more.
3: Each contribution for the mural allows donors to feature a photo in honor of a memory of a loved one, commemorate a milestone, or reflect a personal connection to the community. LSCO Executive Director Caitlin Weaver says the mural is more than a fundraising initiative.
4: It's a nice way to create like a legacy for the LSCO. It's also a really great way to feature like the vibrancy of the LSCO. It'll be right in the entrance of the building.
3: Weaver adds the campaign's aim is to raise $35,000 in support of LSCO's programs and services. The mural is expected to be completed this fall or winter. For Vista Radio, I'm Stan Ashby.
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1: Environment Canada has issued an orange tornado watch for Lethbridge and the surrounding area, saying that conditions are favorable for the development of severe thunderstorms, which could produce tornadoes. Otherwise, mix a sun and cloud with a chance of showers and high of 30 for your Thursday. Tonight, 30% chance of rain with a low at 15. Tomorrow, 60% chance of showers with a high of 28. Then on Saturday, sunshine with a high of 32.
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8: After 10 days of racing, it all came down to Championship Sunday, where Jamie Labuschagne would become the 2026 Calgary Stampede Rangeland Derby champion. We caught up with Labuschagne and his wife Dana shortly after the win.
9: I don't really know how to describe this feeling. 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
8: Dana, as his wife, who's been by his side through this journey, what has it been like?
10: It's been, you know, it has its ups and downs, and right now we're just feeling absolutely elated. I'm so proud of Jamie, I'm so proud of our horses, and I'm so proud of our team that's surrounding. Everybody stepped up. This is shared amongst everybody, and we are feeling so grateful for everything right now.
8: The WPCA checks are off for the next 2 weeks before they head to High River for the Battle of the Foothills. 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

Ladies and gentlemen, we've made it to the drive at 5 for yet another day. All songs to keep you focused, eyes on the road, in the zone as you head out of your workday and into your afternoon and evening beyond. The OJs, a little Soft Cell, and right now, 38 Special. 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

0: Hello, Michael Jackson here on the CJOC Drive at 5. That's Black or White for your Thursday afternoon. And you might have heard on the news a tornado watch, and it's an orange tornado watch, which is a bit more serious than the yellow one. It goes yellow, then orange, then red. But we are still in watch versus warning. Now, there is a big distinction between those two W words. A watch means severe weather is possible and you should be ready, while a warning means severe weather is imminent or currently occurring and you must take immediate action. So right now, we're just in watch. We're not in warning. Everything is okay for now, but keep your eyes out open just in case.
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coming up in just a few minutes, I'm going to tell you how to avoid getting a photo radar ticket. But first, some Colin James. Here's 5 Long Years on the CJOC Drive at 5.

this life, everyone has a purpose. And perhaps yours is, well, to listen to the biggest hits of the 70s, 80s, and 90s. 94.1 CJOC.

Soft Cell giving us that Tainted Love here on the CJOC Drive at 5. And if you're doing some driving in the Drive at 5, well, you probably don't want to get a photo radar ticket now, do you? 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
1: Cooling off down to a low of 16 degrees overnight tonight. We are in an orange tornado watch and a yellow thunderstorm watch here in southern Alberta right now. Chance for just some weird and wild weather, so make sure you're keeping an eye on the skies. Tomorrow, more of the same with a high of 26 and Saturday with a high of 32 and clearing up for Sunday, Monday, Tuesday, Wednesday. Sunshine and highs between 25 and 29 degrees.
16: Hey, it's okay to sing along unless you're with someone and you're gloriously awful. Well, then you're just ruining a really great song. Good thing there's always another one to make things right. This is 94.1 CJOC, 70s, 80s, and 90s.

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0: Ace of Base here on the CJOC Drive at 5, Thursday afternoon edition. And we're the CJOC studios located on the fourth floor of a building here, and with a tornado warning in effect. Or wait, is it a tornado watch or warning? We already had tornado watch in effect, not a warning. Tornado watch. Sorry, didn't mean to get everyone riled up. Tornado watch in effect. That's probably one of like the less likely ideal places that you could be, especially since I'm surrounded by big plate glass windows. So I'm telling you right now, if it looks like a funnel cloud is here, you will not hear me on the microphone. I will be headed right down into the stairwell where nothing can get me. And make sure that you do the same. Stay safe out there, my friends.
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